0: 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La Urbana 94.9.
1: Shaggy, this is Ryan Castro. You know, South of the thing, brother, watch out. Large approach, what we say?

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0: Love your vibe,
1: yeah.
0: We the best.
1: Boy.
0: Give me the light,
1: yeah.
0: And we turn it up every time.
1: Every time.
0: And we bust it up, watch it.
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